All summer long on this 250th American birthday, celebrate with American wine, like the Herzog's Method Champenois, sparklers, both Brut and Rosé, fresh, crisp, and oh so perfectly chilled on a hot summer days. Herzog Method Champenois are great. 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

In 1973, in the summer, I was sitting on my porch on vacation, Miami Beach, looking up at the beautiful sky, so many beautiful stars. And Hashem gave me an idea for a song, that the reason we don't see some of the stars is because we're not close enough to them. Had we been closer, we would definitely see the beautiful stars

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All summer long on this 250th American birthday, celebrate with American wine, like the Herzog's Method Champenois, sparklers, both Brut and Rosé, fresh, crisp, and oh so perfectly chilled on a hot summer days. Herzog Method Champenois are great. 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

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Herzog Method Champenois are great. 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

looking for that perfect barbecue red? 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

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He was a hustler, a gambler, who lived on the edge, and they called him Lucky Fingers Max. He'd wager and win,

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0: Jewish city, 12 million people. 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
1: Hi there.
0: Good, Shabbos. We walk the speed, sting shift, 4:30 p.m. Main Street. My partner and I approach female, alleged perpetrator, 5'2", for questioning.
1: Excuse me, ma'am. Can I see that label?
2: Why? What did I do?
1: Just doing my job, ma'am. Routine. You understand.
2: What are you looking for?
1: Symbols, ma'am.
2: Symbols?
1: Yes, ma'am. Symbols. OU.
0: Huff K.
1: Triangle K.
0: MVH.
1: KP.
0: BD.
1: OK.
0: Tablet K.
1: CRC.
0: Vadarabanam.
1: Any of several kashrut symbols, ma'am.
2: But why? What can be unkosher about this? Everybody eats them. I checked the ingredients.
1: Just the facts, ma'am.
2: What are you, crazy?
1: No, ma'am. We're on a mission from God.
2: What are you guys, rabbis or something?
1: No, ma'am. We're the police. The kosher police.

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My name is Nahum C.

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Before that, from the Welcome Back Yom Tov album, you heard my Masech HaShem.

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Going down the shore or having a summer picnic with friends and don't want to schlep that special bottle of rosé or white wine? Throw a bunch of Bartonura cans in the ice chest. 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

0: JM in the AM. There we go. Wow. I think we're back with the incredible, incredible diligence of Avrami and our chief engineer, ZK, and all those that they had to be in touch with over the last 90 minutes. It looks like we are back live, I am proud to say. Hope I'm right. I hope you're hearing us, because now we again have the capability of being heard all around the world. How insane is that, huh? And I welcome all of you, wherever you might be tuned in from all around the world. JM in the AM on a Monday on this Tzom Gedalia. Today is a fast day. Are you aware of that? Today is a fast day. In this area, the fast will end somewhere around 7:50-ish. Check with your local rabbi, your local synagogue. Somewhere around there. Those who are listening in archive form, you deserve to know what we were just playing. You heard the Baruch Levine selection, Bishvili, Vavi Yosin from Naftali Kempa, Yeshiva Boys had Melech, Ka'ayal with Shia Freed. And I thank all of you for tuning in. We'll get to Rabbi Goldwasser in a minute. I know we're a drop behind schedule for him. We'll get to him in just a second here at JM in the AM. And I remind you that this coming Thursday night, Rabbi Goldwasser is the special guest speaker at the Young Israel of East Brunswick. East Brunswick, New Jersey. The topic is tshuva. I cannot recommend highly enough that you go and gain from Rabbi Goldwasser's presentation. Young Israel of East Brunswick, 7:30 this coming Thursday night. And Rabbi Goldwasser will be equipped with a wonderful presentation that I can guarantee you. So if you're in East Brunswick, New Brunswick, Edison, Highland Park, Oakhurst, Deal, Long Branch, Lakewood, anywhere, Jackson, Brick, Manchester, anywhere within reasonable driving distance of East Brunswick, New Jersey, make sure to come on out for Rabbi Goldwasser this coming Thursday night. Please keep in mind Yisrael Noach Ben Leah for Refuah Shleima, Yisrael Noach Ben Leah for Refuah Shleima, our very own Matis Wine guest, Baruch Matityahu Chaim Ben Batya, Baruch Matityahu Chaim Ben Batya. Keep Matis in mind. Feel free to comment on the app. Go to the NSN, Nachum Segal Network app for Android and iPhone, and comment away. Yes, you could say that again. We're finally back. Thank you, Judy Landy, and thank you. She says, thank you, Hashem, Avrami, and ZK. Yeah, that's probably the order. That is the right order. Rabbi Guide says, Tzom Kal. J.A. Morris says, Gemar Chasim HaTova, what a great Baruch Levine song. Please play his Nikki Kapayim. See if we could do that. Someone writes, Boker Tov, are we having issues? Yeah, we had issues, all right. We had issues for about 90 minutes until Avrami and all those who are on emergency standby, ZK, etc., dealt with it and got us back on the air. And it is great to be back live on the air, that I could tell you. On this very first JM in the AM of 5787, who thought the year would start like this, huh? The very first JM in the AM of 5787. Unbelievable. So as we always say, feel free to comment on the app. Go to the NSN, Nachum Segal Network app for Android and iPhone, and comment away. 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On this Tzom Gedalia morning, Rabbi David Goldwasser's words, Zechanishmas Harav Zevin of Yosef Alevi, and Zechanishmas Esther Bas of Yosef Alevi. Here is Rabbi David Goldwasser with Morning Chizuk.
1: Good morning. Hashem's forgiveness is extensive. It includes those sins which man commits directly against him, Ben Adam Lamakoim. Those sins against one's fellow man, Ben Adam Lachavero, are not forgiven until the injured party has himself forgiven the perpetrator. That's the basis for seeking forgiveness before Yom Kippur from anyone who we may have wronged. Without that, proper atonement cannot be made. We learn that the descendants of Avraham Avinu are forgiving. The quality of forgiveness was one of the gifts that Hashem bestowed on Avraham Avinu and all of his descendants. Not only must we be ready to forgive the injurer, we should also daven that Hashem forgive the person who has sinned before even he asks for forgiveness. This is based on the example of Avraham Avinu, who prayed to Hashem to forgive Avimelech. The story is told of the great rabbi of Brisk. He was once quietly traveling home on the train. He shared company with a group of people that were ignoramuses, people that were Jewish, that were playing cards. Bothered by his aloof attitude, one of the gang demanded that the rabbi join the game or leave the car. When the rabbi couldn't comply, the fellow got up, physically removed him from the train car. When the train arrived at Brisk, also where the group was getting off, they were shocked to see the throngs of people who stood there waiting to greet the great rabbi. Mortified, the offender ran over to him and asked for forgiveness, but it was denied. He couldn't be calmed down and he tried again and another time. Finally, he made contact with the son of the rabbi. He begged him for a way to resolve the matter. The boy was surprised at the uncharacteristic behavior of his father. He agreed to do whatever he could. He visited his father, went over the laws of forgiveness. Their discussion touched upon the law that a person should not turn away someone asking forgiveness more than three times. Taking his cue, the boy asked his father, "What about that individual? He asked you to forgive him a number of times, but you didn't agree." He replied, "Him? I can't forgive him. He didn't offend me," the rabbi of Brisk said. "He offended a simple Jew that he thought I was. Let him ask forgiveness from a simple Jew." This has been Rabbi David Goldwasser, bringing you Morning Chizuk. Have a nice day.

JM in the AM. Live on a Monday, Tzom Gedalia. Oh, it's good to be live again after the technical difficulties of this morning. Tzom Gedalia, very first show, very first JM in the AM of 5787. Happy New Year. Happy, healthy, sweet New Year to everybody. Gmar Chesima Tova, good year. 14th day of September, day 3 in the month of Tishrei. And again, it is Tzom Gedalia, the fast in this area of the world, goes till about 7:50 tonight. Check with your local listings. As we march on to Shabbat Shuvah at the end of this week, and of course Yom Kippur on Sunday night. Plenty happening this time of year. Buckle in and get set for the amazing high holiday ride and the big Yom Tov season. Yeah, simple as that. Oh, by the way, someone on the app had asked about the Avinu Malkeinu. We think, again, remember, we weren't live at that moment, so we're not 100% sure what our machines were doing, but we think it was Mayor Engel's Malkeinu. We think that was Mayor Engel and his Malkeinu here at what should have been a JMAM live presentation, but you get my point. Listener, Tikva reassures us that the app is working as usual. Baruch Hashem, Baruch Hashem. Yeah. Good to be back talking to people all around the world. That's for sure. A very, very good feeling. That's for sure. A lot of people were rained upon yesterday. If you're in this area of the world, boy, oh boy. Lots of rain yesterday on the second day of Yom Tov. We had been told that we are expecting rain, some type, on the second day of Rosh Hashanah, but nobody expected this. An absolute mobble, flood-like conditions in certain communities. I hope you're all right. As people were heading to shul to make shacharis and make shofar, it was unbelievable how much it was coming down. And again, in some places, real flooding and many inches of rain. Yet another exciting Yontif, another exciting Rosh Hashanah. Let's hope all the rain has emptied itself, and now we can go into Sukkos, not having any. That would be great. Wouldn't that be great? Meir Milim is coming up today, right at 9 a.m. after JM in the AM. Right, Benji Kramer will discuss the word shuv and shuva, shuv and shuva. Rabbi Kramer will have that. Amazing music all through the day. And again, as we said, great programming all week leading up to Shabbos Shuvah at the end of this week, the first Shabbos of the year. And we get closer and closer to wrapping up the Parshios of the Torah after this week. Just one more to go, and that'll be on Shmini Atzeres Simchas Torah. And in the diaspora, it'll be just Simchas Torah. Yeah, that's how it works. Oh, let's see. How long till Bracious? Sunday will be Simchas Torah in the diaspora. Shabbos will be Shmini Atzeres Simchas Torah in Israel. So a whole week. You have a whole week till we get to Bracious. Wow. For those who really want to study Bracious, you've got an amazing opportunity. That's for sure. Check out our Chesed opportunities, NachumSiegel.com/Chesed. 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The Tshuva Lecture on the Power of Forgiveness from Rabbi Goldwasser is the fourth annual Rabbi Goldwasser Drusha at the Young Israel of East Brunswick. It's happening this coming Thursday night at 7:30. This coming Thursday night at 7:30. As we said earlier, try your best to be there. It's an amazing opportunity to hear Rabbi Goldwasser on a topic where he is just absolutely brilliant every single time. So again, do your best to be at the Young Israel of East Brunswick on Thursday night, this coming Thursday at 7:30 p.m. It is America's one and only Jewish Moments in the Morning radio program, heard on listeners-sponsored digital radio, around the world, the web, and AlchemSingle.com, and the AlchemSingle Network, and of course, the beloved NSN app.

JM in the AM, Oliver Barr, who we had on the air when he released that song. It's called Mo Da'ani here at JM in the AM. Before that, Ari Goldwag had Avinu Malkeinu. Good to be back live after all the technical difficulties on a Monday morning. Tzom Gedalia. Hope your fast is going well. It's going fast. I hope it's an easy one. And thanks for joining us here at JM in the AM. As we continue on this Monday broadcast. Mordechai Ben David had Uvetuvcha Agadol. Margishim was done by Baruch Levine to wrap up the previous hour here at JMAM. Feel free to comment on the app. Go to the NSN, Nachum Segal Network app for Android and iPhone, and comment away. Meanwhile, the music continues on a music-filled Monday on this Tzom Gedalia. Hope your Yom Tov was fantastic. Hope your Rosh Hashanah was superb. And welcome back to your daily habit, your daily ritual of tuning in and listening to JM in the AM.

JM in the AM with Avi Ilson and Yishtabach HaMelech here at JM in the AM. Before that, the David Gabay selection, Chamsa, No Shtus, done by Avramel. That's Avram Fried here at JM in the AM. Hour number three on a Monday, a fast day. Tzom Gedalia. Hope it's an easy fast for all of you. For all of us, I should say. Hope it's a fast fast. An easy fast, a fast fast. Hopefully you had a good amount to eat over Yontif, so that might help. Doesn't always help, but it might help. You never know. Keep in mind, Yisrael Noach ben Leah for Refuah Shleima. Yisrael Noach ben Leah for Refuah Shleima. Don't forget to join us every single day as you head to school, to work, whatever the case may be, to Slichos this week, whatever the case may be. Have us on in your car. Normally that plan works well. Today, obviously, we had some technical problems toward the beginning.

0: of Sukkot to give to some amazing causes, including the cause that helps our dear friend Matis Weingast directly. Baruch Matadyahu Chaim Ben Batya. Baruch Matadyahu Chaim Ben Batya. You'll see the link there to the GoFundMe campaign for his family, for his comfort. You'll see there what it's all about. And I hope you'll give and give generously. More coming up. Shmuley Unger, JM in the AM.
1: Just learn Torah.

JM in the AM. Someone said it last week. I don't remember who brought it up and with what in what venue they brought it up. I don't know if it was the app or an email. No Place Like Home from the original Journeys, volume number one, the very first Journeys. No Place Like Home. That is a good Tshuva song, a very good Sarah Sumay Tshuva song. And there it is for you on a Monday morning, Tzom Gedalia, JM and AM. It's the Fast of Gedalia. Before that, you heard B'Sefer, Words We Say This Week with Dudu Fischer. B'Sefer done by Benny Friedman. Mordechai Ben David's I'd Rather Pray and Sing. Thanks for tuning in to JM and the AM. It's hour number three on this Monday. A Monday that started with some technical problems, but now Baruch Hashem, we're being heard far and wide, loud and clear, I'm happy to say. Baruch Hashem. There are those who are demanding that that we get Rabbi Heber on ASAP. Yes, we are inquiring to see his availability for this week. We'll see if we can get into the year 5787 with him. Oh, yes. Trust me, we are seeking him out. I came up with a bunch of questions just over Rosh Hashanah, by the way. The year barely started, and I already had a question for Rabbi Heber. I wonder how many people get that reference. Don't worry, it'll be included in our conversation. So if you don't get it now, you'll eventually get it, that's for sure. Anyway, we'll see what is in store when we finally get him on the air to talk about some calendaric trivia for 5787. Dveikus next, JM and the AM.

from the album entitled "I Good Yar" with the Rosh Hashanah Yom Kippur medley. Dveikus before that. Somebody on the app asks who arranged Dveikus volume number 4, and it's so funny they asked that question because I was on a plane. I mean, we're going back. I hate to tell you how many years. I was on a plane with Yaron Gershovsky, the great musician, band leader, conductor, and arranger. And on that plane with, I forgot what the technology was back then. I have a feeling it was on a Palm Pilot. That's what I'm thinking. And we were marveling that he was able to do it on the plane, you know, with one of these early contraptions, one of these early PDAs. Anyway, the bottom line is it was Yaron Gershovsky. I'm 99% sure that it was Yaron Gershovsky who arranged Dveikus Volume Number 4, only because I remember it from that episode. I really should go back and see what year was released. I assume it's sometime in the 90s. And where were we going? Where were we going? We were on a plane. Oh, I think we were going to the Chabad Telethon. I think we were going to the Chabad Telethon, if I'm not mistaken. Yeah, out in Los Angeles. 99% sure. Wow. Thank you to that listener for really jogging my memory and giving me putting a smile on my face. I appreciate that very, very much. Meir Milim with Rabbi Benji Kramer is coming up next. The word is shuv. Tshuva, perfect for this week of Aseret Yemei Tshuva. Rabbi Benji Kramer is next with Meir Milim, and we will have amazing musical selections all through the day, and please God, tomorrow morning, no technical problems. We'll get on the air before 6 a.m. and start our live presentation of JM and the AM with plenty of great information and lots of wonderful things that we'll share together right here on the Nachum Segal Network. Achenu b'Yisrael, Nachnu b'Chem, our brothers and sisters in Israel, we are with you. It's your favorite America's one and only Jewish Moments in the Morning radio program, heard on listeners-sponsored digital radio. 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Tzom Gedalia. Have an easy fast. A fast fast. And may the spiritual heights that you reached over Rosh Hashanah continue, at least for the next few days, please God, and hopefully beyond that. Have a fabulous Monday. Till tomorrow, Nachum Segal reminding you, remember the past, live the present, and trust the future.

0: You've been listening to JM in the AM. Coming up next, Meir Milim with Rabbi Benji Kramer here at the Nachum Segal Network.
1: Welcome back to our Meir Milim segment, where we shed light on a word or phrase in the Hebrew language. The Meir Milim segment was inspired and created by our dear friend, Meir Weingarten of blessed memory, and we dedicate these Le'ilui Nishmato to his memory. As we begin the season of Slichot, and we're gearing up for Rosh Hashanah, and since Parshat Nitzavim and Vayelech were just read in our shuls, the word that we are going to introduce is quite prominent in that whole season, and especially in that parasha, as we will see. The word tshuva, which we are used to saying, actually doesn't appear that much in Tanakh. Only 8 times in Tanakh, and 6 out of those 8 times are quite apropos for now as well, because it says teshuvat hashana, which means the turn of the year, which we're about to go through. It never means the meaning that we're used to in terms of repentance. Tshuva in that sense really appears more in Chazal, in the Talmud, and in Midrashim. The root, however, shov, shin, vav, bet, which is the root of the word teshuva, appears over 1,000 times in Tanakh. And the overwhelming majority of those times the word shuv appears, it means to return to a place. And it's over and over again, that's really what it means. The first time it appears in Bereshit Perek Gimel Pasuk Yud Tet is when Hashem tells Adam HaRishon that there's a terrible consequence for his action of eating the forbidden fruit. You're going to work very hard to eat bread until you return, that's that word, shuvcha el adama, to the ground, meaning until you're buried, you actually were created from the dirt, and you're going to go back to the dirt. Your dirt in your essence or your source, there it is again twice in the same pasuk, you will return to the dirt, returning to a place. Similarly with the flood in Bereshit Perek Chet, pasuk Gimel, Vayashuvu Hamayim Me'al Ha'aretz. The water receded or returned to where it originally was. It was no longer so high, Haloch Vashov, and it took time for it to move back to its place. Later, with Yitzchak, it means a little bit differently. It doesn't actually mean to return to a place, but to return to the practice of his father in terms of digging wells. We see our root, Vayashav Yitzchak Vayachpor et Beirot Hamayim. You could say he went back to the same places, but it seems like it's referring to the act of digging the wells. He returned to the act of his father. Rivka in the Reshit Chav Zayin, Pasuk Mem Dalet, says to Yaakov that he should go to the house of Lavan, the Yashavta Imo Yamim Ahadim, stay there for a few days, basically, Ad Asher Tashuv Hamat Achicha, until the anger of your brother returns. What does it mean, returns? It doesn't actually mean that his anger returns, but his anger subsides. So why are we using the word Lashuv regarding the anger? I believe it's because the meaning really means to come back to himself. The assumption is that people are naturally calm. They're not naturally angry, and we only get angry when circumstances or people cause us to be angry. And therefore, when we calm that anger, we return to our natural self. Hence, Yashuv Tashuv Chamat Achicha. His anger will subside. He will come back to himself. That's what I believe is the pshat there. That same idea is used by Moshe as well when he talks about God's anger after Chet HaEgel, after the sin of the golden calf. We read this on a fast day, and we'll read it in about a week from today. Lama Yomru Mitzrayim Lemor Bira'ah Hotziyam, etc. Shuv Neharon Apecha Minachim Al Hara'ah Le'amecha. We talked about Nechama, we're not going back to that, but Shuv Neharon Apecha, come back to your anger? No, I don't think so. Calm down your anger, meaning come back to yourself, Hashem, where you're not naturally angry. We also see the word shuv in its regular sense, where we normally use in Hebrew the word tshuva. Tshuva is an answer to a question. Tshuva l'sheila. And Yaakov says this to Yosef in Bereshit Lamed Zayin, Pasuk Yud Daled, when he sends him to seek out his brothers. V'yomer lo lech. Re'ei et shalom achecha v'et shalom hatzon. Go see how they're doing. V'hashiveini davar. And come back and tell me the answer. Meaning, here hashiveini means give me an answer to the question of how are they doing. Much later, after Yaakov dies, the brothers are afraid of Yosef that he may return evil for evil. He may repay them with punishing them for what they did to him. And therefore they say, Vayomru Ache Yosef in Bereshit Perek Nun, Pasuk Tedva, very end of Sefer Bereshit. Vayiru Ache Yosef Kimet, when they saw that her father was dead, Vayomru Luis Temenu Yosef, maybe Yosef's going to take revenge. Vahashev Yashiv Lanu, double language. He's going to return to us, Asher Gemalanu, what we did to him. And that's another kind of returning to them what they did to you, a kind of revenge. Another kind of repaying is in Mishpatim. Two times, Shemot Kaf Bet, Pasuk Kaf Hey, Shemot Kaf Gimel, Pasuk Dalid. If you lend someone money with collateral, you have to return that collateral. Im Chavot Achvos Al Mat Re'echa, Ad Bo Hashemesh Tishiven Nulo. Make sure you give it back to him every day because he needs that collateral. He can't live without it. He's a poor person. He only has one set of pajamas. Get it to him before the sun sets. Shmot Kaf Bet, Pasuk Kaf Hey. And then in Shmot Kaf Gimel, Pasuk Dalid, we see Hashev Tishivenu Lo regarding what we call Hashavat Aveda, returning a lost object. You see a lost shore, a lost ox, or a lost chamor, a lost donkey, whatever it is that's lost of your friend, return it to him. Again, there's returning. However, here, it's an object that I'm returning. When we repeat something, when we do something again, that is also called to return to the same thing. And we see this in Yehoshua. We see the word shuv, and this is used like shuv pam. See in Yehoshua, perek hey, pasuk bet, the eta hi amar Hashem el Yehoshua aselecha charvot surim v'shuv mol el b'nei Yisrael shenit. Go back and do Brit Milah once again, which is the second time they did it since Yitzhak Mitzrayim, and it's called Shuv. Go back and do it again. When we come to Sefer Dvarim, we see what we call Tshuva in the classic sense of repentance. We read this on Tisha B'Av, Perek Dalet, Pasuk Lamed in Dvarim, Batzar V'lecha U'mitzarucha Kol Dvarim Ha'ila, V'acharit Ha'imim V'shavta Ad Hashem Elokecha. You'll return to God. And then in this past week's parsha, which I mentioned, it says it seven times in Perek Lamed, the word shuv, the root word shin vav bet. Put it to your heart. Pay attention to it. Bring it back to who you are again. We just talked about the blessing and the curses. Again, bring it to your heart, pay attention to it, come back to yourself. And then it says clearly in Pasuk Ad Bet, Mishavta Ad Hashem Elokecha, et Shivutcha Rechamecha, Mishav Vekibetzcha Mikol Ha'amin. Here we have, we go to Hashem, and then we have Hashem comes to us. Here we have a little bit of a play on words, Mishav Hashem et Shivutcha. Hashem is going to bring you back what? What's shvutcha? That's actually not shov from return. That's actually shevi from the word captivity. Hashem brings you back from your captivity. It's a little bit of a pun. Shav Hashem et shvutcha. And then we go on. Da'ata tashuv v'shamata b'kol Hashem. Again, you return to Hashem. And then later on, ki yashuv Hashem lasus elecha. Hashem again is going to return to you. Ki tishma b'kol Hashem elokecha lishmor mitzvotav. And again, ki tashuv el Hashem. Seven times in Perek Lamed between Pasuk Aleph and Pasuk Yud, the same root word, shov, shin, vav, vet, both regarding us returning to Hashem and Hashem returning to us. Now we know this theme of us going to Hashem and Hashem going to us from Malachi. It's a famous song as well. Malachi Perek Gimel, Pasuk Zayin. It's also the Haftarah, I believe, of Shabbat HaGadol. Limimei avoteichem, etc. Shuvo elai v'ashuva aleichem. You come to me and I will come to you. Basically, Hashem is telling us, I will be your exact mirror. If you come to me, I will come to you. If you have God in your life, God will be in your life. You will be brought back to Hashem as well as Hashem will come to you. Of course, the famous Haftarah that we're going to read in a week or two in the between Rosh Hashanah and Yom Kippur, Shuva Yisrael ad Hashem Elokecha. Do tshuva, come close to Hashem as well. On a public fast as well, we have Yazov Rasha Darko, Vishavin Machshavotav. You should leave your sins. Yashov El Hashem Yirachameihu. You come back to Hashem, and He will have mercy on you as well. Surprisingly, we also have the word shov returning from Hashem in Yehoshua Chafet, Pasuk Kaftet, Chalila Lanu, Mimenu, Limrod Bashem, Tashuv Hayom, Me'acharei Hashem. The tribes of Reuben, Gad, and Chatzi Shev Menashe were being accused of building a Mishkan on their side of the Ardain, said, how could you say that we would be shav from Hashem? Which is a little bit strange because we're not returning from Hashem, but it means to go away from Hashem in that sense. As we are concluding the Haftarot this past Shabbat of Nechama, the seven Haftarot read after the Torah reading, on the 7 weeks after Tisha B'Av, of Nechama, of comfort, or of changing or rethinking, as we said a few weeks ago, we're reminded many, many times, Uftuyei Hashem Yishuvon Uvau Tzion Berina. We will come back to Tzion. We will come back to Israel. We have Ki Ayin Ba'Ayin Yiru B'Shuv Hashem Tzion. Hashem will come back to Tzion. Yesh Tikva La'acharitech Num Hashem Eshavu Banim Ligvulam, which is a haftarah that we're going to read on Rosh Hashanah, and of course in Tehillim, Shir HaMa'alot B'Shuv Hashem Et Shivat Tzion Hayinu Kecholmim, like dreamers, about the time that we come back to Tzion. Over and over again, we are reminded that there's a different kind of teshuvah as well, and that is the teshuvah of Am Yisrael coming back to Eretz Yisrael. And Rav Kook says that is the real teshuvah on a national level, and we all have to be cognizant of that, and we all have to be cognizant of the fact that we're living it today. As Meir many times reminded us, it's not just Reshit Tzmichat Geulateinu. We are in the middle of the Geula, and we're seeing it over and over again. To review, we saw that the word shov, shin, vav, vet, which is the root word of teshuvah, it means most of the time in Tanakh to return to a place. It means return to an activity when Yitzchak went to dig the wells. It means to calm from anger, to return to yourself when Rivka was speaking to Yaakov about his brother Esav, and when Moshe was talking to Hashem about his anger. It means an answer to a question, obviously, tshuva, l'sheila, we've had that, and we saw that as well when Yaakov sent Yosef to see his brother to get answers about how they're doing. It means revenge as well. Yosef's brothers were afraid that he would pay back or return to them the evil that they did with the word shuv, returning an object, hashavat avida, returning a lost object, collateral. When you collect from a poor person, you have to return it. We also saw, obviously, return to Hashem, the classic tshuva, and finally, the return of our nation to Israel. I hope to appreciate the richness of our holy Hebrew language and inspired you to understand tshuva just a little bit better in this very serious and awesome days that we are in. If you have any questions or comments, you may reach out to me, please, to Rabbi Benji Kramer at benji@kramer.org. Thank you very much to my colleague, Mr. Eldad Rafaeli, for his expertise in helping me think these through. And thank you, of course, to Nachum Siegel for giving me this opportunity. 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

0: 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You're listening to NSN. Thanks for tuning in to the Nachum Segal Network.
1: Hey, Mayor. Second activity is about to start. Where are you? We need you.
2: I don't think so. I'm really just okay doing this. I don't think the other kids would want me to come anyway.
1: Come on, Mayor. Now, why would you say such a thing?
2: Well, I know I'm not so good at sports. I'm not so good at lots of stuff. Except maybe just drawing.
1: Just drawing? Mayor Zlotowicz, you have such remarkable talents. Mayor, you'll see. One day your talents will light up the world. And who knows? Maybe you'll be the one to bring such light and joy to more people than any of us. Come on, we need you.

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Thanks for tuning in to the Nachum Segal Network.

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I have been waiting 18 years to make the following announcement. Yes, I've been waiting 18 years to introduce yet again, in this historic opportunity, a band, a group, an amazing collection of musicians and singers that changed Jewish music forever. They served as a beacon to thousands of Balei Tshuva who found their way home to Torah and Yiddishkeit, and might I add, they served and continue to serve as a beacon for even folks like me who've been in yeshiva all of our lives. Ladies and gentlemen, it's time for yet another long-awaited reunion of the Diaspora Yeshiva!

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We're going to start off the evening with a song that could be called the motto of Rav Nachman of Breslov. Who here has heard Rav Nachman of Breslov? So we are part of the Breslov community in Tzfat. Who's been to Tzfat? Yeah. Some folks live there. He told his students when he was very sick, he said, never give up. Never, ever give up. Asur l'tayesh. This means for us to never give up on our nation, our families, our spouses, our children, but maybe most of all, never give up on ourselves. Look deep inside and find more and more potential there. Asur l'tayesh. Never give up.

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0: don't you? Wait, your mouth's closed. You gotta go. All right. Okay. Close. I gotta get there before they close. I need the groceries. Hey, man. I gotta close. Oh, man, I gotta get in there.
1: Yeah.
0: Oh, Leap, I'm sorry. I was just trying to get in there before they close. I didn't mean to knock all your stuff over like that.
2: You know what?
0: What?
2: Baruch Hashem. Abimelech.
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For great music, news, and information, make sure to tune in to JM in the AM, right here, Monday through Friday mornings on the Nahum Siegel Network.